cheers to those moments in music you just have to crank up. 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

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And this. Totally 80s.

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You might know how

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music and more of it for the Shoalhaven and Highlands right across your workday. It's 2ST. Congratulations to Dione from Vincentia, who earlier today scored herself two seats at our Christmas in July dinner being held at Sandbar Restaurant and Bar in Huskisson, Saturday, July 25. Would you like to join us? Well, listen out for Santa going ho, ho, ho during breakfast tomorrow, Thursday and Friday. If you're the third caller through, you will score yourself two tickets to Christmas in July. Celebrate with 2ST at Sandbar Restaurant and Bar in Husky. Looking forward to that. I have never been there, and apparently the food there is